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3: Now your Hill Country weather. I'm meteorologist Scott Cook. A 20% chance of scattered showers overnight. We're going to stay mostly cloudy with a low of 66 degrees and a light breeze out of the north. A 20% chance of scattered showers Sunday. We'll otherwise be mostly cloudy with a high of 81 degrees. We'll be partly cloudy Sunday night. Lows down to 64 degrees with a light breeze from the northeast. Then mostly sunny skies Monday afternoon. We are expecting a light northeastern breeze and a high of 83 degrees.
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4: Now your Hill Country weather. I'm meteorologist Scott Cook. A 20% chance of scattered showers overnight. We're going to stay mostly cloudy with a low of 66 degrees and a light breeze out of the north. A 20% chance of scattered showers Sunday will otherwise be mostly cloudy with a high of 81 degrees. We'll be partly cloudy Sunday night. Lows down to 64 degrees with a light breeze from the northeast. Then mostly sunny skies Monday afternoon. We are expecting a light northeastern breeze and a high of 83 degrees.
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3: Now your Hill Country weather. I'm meteorologist Scott Cook. A 20% chance of scattered showers overnight. We're going to stay mostly cloudy with a low of 66 degrees and a light breeze out of the north. A 20% chance of scattered showers Sunday will otherwise be mostly cloudy with a high of 81 degrees. It'll be partly cloudy Sunday night. Lows down to 64 degrees with a light breeze from the northeast. Then mostly sunny skies Monday afternoon. We are expecting a light northeastern breeze and a high of 83 degrees.
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3: Now your Hill Country weather, I'm meteorologist Scott Cook. A 20% chance of scattered showers overnight. We're going to stay mostly cloudy with a low of 66 degrees and a light breeze out of the north. A 20% chance of scattered showers Sunday. We'll otherwise be mostly cloudy with a high of 81 degrees. We'll be partly cloudy Sunday night. Lows down to 64 degrees with a light breeze from the northeast. Then mostly sunny skies Monday afternoon. We are expecting a light northeastern breeze and a high of 83 degrees.
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2: Now your Hill Country weather. I'm meteorologist Scott Cook. A 20% chance of scattered showers overnight. We're going to stay mostly cloudy with a low of 66 degrees and a light breeze out of the north. A 20% chance of scattered showers Sunday, 81 degrees. It'll be partly cloudy Sunday night. Lows down to 64 degrees with a light breeze from the northeast. Then mostly sunny skies Monday afternoon. We are expecting a light northeastern breeze and a high of 83 degrees.
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6: Now your Hill Country weather. I'm meteorologist Scott Cook. A 20% chance of scattered showers overnight. We're going to stay mostly cloudy with a low of 66 degrees and a light breeze out of the north. A 20% chance of scattered showers Sunday will otherwise be mostly cloudy with a high of 81 degrees. It'll be partly cloudy Sunday night, lows down to 64 degrees with a light breeze from the northeast, then mostly sunny skies Monday afternoon. We are expecting a light northeastern breeze and a high of 83 degrees.
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7: Y'all show Gene what you can do for the boys from Oklahoma, okay?

Maggots down in Norman, they got a kink of streak. They like to roll their own as soon as wrists are too weak. They just as soon. I'm sorry about that. I just got to thinking, we're going to have to do this song over again because we might want to sell a CD in Norman, you know. But we'll go ahead and do it for now, okay? Well, them faggots down there in Norman, they got a kinky streak.

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1: Now your Hill Country weather. I'm meteorologist Scott Cook. A 20% chance of scattered showers overnight. We're going to stay mostly cloudy with a low of 66 degrees and a light breeze out of the north. A 20% chance of scattered showers Sunday. We'll otherwise be mostly cloudy with a high of 81 degrees. It'll be partly cloudy Sunday night. Lows down to 64 degrees with a light breeze from the northeast. Then mostly sunny skies Monday afternoon. We are expecting a light northeastern breeze and a high of 83 degrees.
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When I'm drinking Everclear, I think I'm king of this whole world. I'm bigger and badder than John Wayne and cooler than Steve Earle. Until I wake up and I'm face down in the hall. Hey, I'm completely naked for a reason.

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3: Now your Hill Country weather. I'm meteorologist Scott Cook. A 20% chance of scattered showers overnight. We're going to stay mostly cloudy with a low of 66 degrees and a light breeze out of the north. A 20% chance of scattered showers Sunday. We'll otherwise be mostly cloudy with a high of 81 degrees. We'll be partly cloudy Sunday night. Lows down to 64 degrees with a light breeze from the northeast, then mostly sunny skies Monday afternoon. We are expecting a light northeastern breeze and a high of 83 degrees.
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7: Now your Hill Country weather. I'm meteorologist Scott Cook. A 20% chance of scattered showers overnight. We're going to stay mostly cloudy with a low of 66 degrees and a light breeze out of the north. A 20% chance of scattered showers Sunday will otherwise be mostly cloudy with a high of 81 degrees. It'll be partly cloudy Sunday night, lows down to 64 degrees with a light breeze from the northeast, then mostly sunny skies Monday afternoon. We are expecting a light northeastern breeze and a high of 83 degrees.
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3: A few showers stick around today, but high pressure builds in, dry with mild temperatures all week. Good morning, now your Hill Country weather. I'm staff meteorologist James Covington. Mostly cloudy, breezy and warmer with scattered showers for every Sunday, the high in the mid-80s, northeast winds 15 to 25. Partly cloudy skies tonight, falling into the mid-60s, north winds 10 to 15. Mostly cloudy skies, not as warm Monday, the high in the upper 70s. Skies will be sunny, less humid for Tuesday, highs in the mid-80s.
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3: Hello and welcome to Farm Bureau Roundup. Recent rains finally fell on the southern plains of West Texas, and a waiver on dyed diesel restrictions is announced to help reduce high cost for agricultural producers.
4: This is Jim Hearn in San Antonio. Drought conditions continue to expand across the Lone Star State, but some changes, well, may help ease drought conditions. We'll have those stories and more in today's report.
5: It is a busy time in the Central Texas Blackland region. This is Dr. Shane McClellan, and I'll have more from Waco.
6: This is James Duncan reporting from East Texas with a pleasant report because it's pleasant weather. Sitting on the porch early in the morning, it's really cool. The weather's nice. Hunting seasons are on the way. Some winter over feed seeding for the pastures will be taking place soon, but not right now.
7: October is the time of the year in the Coastal Bend when agricultural leaders help our elementary school teachers educate the young people about where their food and natural fibers come from. This is Harvey Buring reporting from the Corpus Christi area.
3: Texas Governor Greg Abbott issued a statewide disaster proclamation on September 28th to allow expanded use of dyed diesel on Texas roads. The proclamation also raises the allowable weight for transporting fuel, agricultural, and timber loads on Texas roads. All this to help alleviate the high cost farmers and ranchers are paying to produce food, fiber, and fuel. Texas Farm Bureau President Russell Boehning said in a statement, quote, "Texas farmers and ranchers are struggling with very high cost of production, and Governor Abbott's efforts will help reduce those costs," end of quote. The South Plains of West Texas finally received some rain. Eddie Griffiths is standing by to fill us in on how that rain has benefited the crops and pastures in the region. About how much rain has fallen at this point in the middle of September, Eddie?
8: Yeah, Tom, we've gotten some rainfall amounts up to 4, 5, 6 inches in places, and definitely beneficial. But with some of that rain, we've had some stuff in it that was not needed in the form of hail and high winds. When you get to the crop to this point, you definitely do not want to see that taking place. But it wasn't widespread. It was just in pockets. But nevertheless, when you get the crop to this point, you don't want to see any damage to it.
3: That's for sure. So what about the rain and how it's going to help the cotton crop along and any other crops at this point?
8: We're primarily looking at probably just the irrigated crop in West Texas, and it's going to help that crop finish up and hopefully make it to where harvest aids are working for producers and they can get that crop out of there. We're starting to get into a wet cycle. Guys are going to want to get that crop out, try to eliminate any problems with grades and just to get it out of there and not prolong the inevitable of getting that crop out of the field.
3: Ranchers have been feeding hay to their cattle in your region up until the rains fell. Has that need for supplemental feeding subsided now that the rain has fallen?
8: Well, yeah, you're still seeing guys that are going to have to supplement. We got the rains a week ago, and hopefully that'll be enough time to get some regrowth out there in the pastures. It probably won't be just a ton when we start seeing cooler temperatures and growth starting to slow down as we get closer to freeze. But it'll set us up to have some kind of profile there. Going into the spring, coming out of winter last year, the profile pretty much was dry a long ways down, several feet you could dig and not find any moisture. So if we can start building that profile and start setting things up for spring, that's what a lot of guys will be looking for.
3: Very good, Eddie. Thanks for your report today.
8: Thank you, Tom.
3: That's Eddie Griffiths. He is reporting on agricultural conditions in the South Plains of West Texas. Rain from Hurricane Polo entered Texas this week. Jim Hearn reports from San Antonio that the rainfall could help lessen the drought in many regions.
4: Drought conditions continue for a large area of the state of Texas. Latest drought monitor figures show 87% of the state facing some degree of drought, with a large area of extreme drought in the Rio Grande Valley, and also severe or moderate drought for the Texas Hill Country and in through San Antonio. Now, we do have some changes that may help loosen the impact of the drought. The latest figures from Pacific Hurricane Polo, which made landfall over Baja California, well, that has pushed moisture into the desert southwest, bringing them much-needed rain, and is now expected to be picked up by a cool front, and that could help bring additional rain to the state of Texas. Now, as we do this report, they're looking for the guidance material of 2 to 5 inches of rain, possibly over areas of South Texas. Now, the rains will hang around for at least a few days, hopefully into next week. Now, a recent wildfire episode near Rio Grande City in Starr County that burned 500 plus acres, so the rainfall is sorely needed across all of the South Texas area. Rainfall will help the reservoirs at Amistad and Falcon as well, as they have been showing a recent decline. The New World screwworm, since its initial find in Zavala County, that was back in June, and that was near La Pryor, has now spread to 14 Texas zones and at least 49 confirmed cases. Now, the latest as of September 28th, the State Operations Center here in Texas has 47 of those 49 cases, though, are now inactive. That's great news. Two active cases in Crockett and Presidio County still exist, and hopefully they will get those under control here pretty soon. Now, we have hunting season just around the corner. For hunters, be sure and monitor all livestock and wildlife, because wounds in animals need to be sampled and get those checked as soon as possible. Early detection, of course, is critical for eradication efforts. For Farm Bureau Roundup, this is Jim Hearn in San Antonio.
3: Central Texas producers are stripping cotton and still feeding hay to cattle. Here is Dr. Shane McClellan in Waco.
5: The seasons and our weather dictate what agriculture producers will be doing in our area. Currently, farmers are out in the cotton field stripping cotton. Our overall cotton yields are average to slightly above average for much of Central Texas. There have been a few producers dusting in wheat and oats for livestock grazing. If we get good rain soon, that grain will have a chance to germinate, emerge, and offer livestock grazing this fall and into next spring. Our grain planted for grain harvest will not be planted until early November. So any farmers you see planting small grains now are doing so for the hopes of having some fall grazing. Our warm season grasses have gone somewhat dormant just with being so dry. With rains, there will be some warm season forages that could rebound and offer minimal grazing. Normally, as we end September and enter October, most of our warm season grasses have begun to really slow down on growth. They're kind of going on the dormant side. We've got shorter days and cooler weather typically. However, with moisture and warm weather, our warm season forages could continue to grow, even though it will be much slower growth than we would expect to see in the spring and summer. Stock tanks are very low for this time of year. Typically, we expect those to start filling up in the fall with some October rains. Many producers are shuffling livestock around to pastures that have available water, or they have to haul water to livestock. A lot of our cattle producers have been putting out hay for cows for several weeks now just because of the lack of available grazing. I have been getting questions on when to put out ryegrass in McLennan County. Ideally, we would have moisture in the soil and our daytime temperatures are around the 70s. Planting before mid-October, you do run the risk of seed damage from high temps and low available moisture. Until next time, this has been Dr. Shane McClellan from Waco with the Texas Farm Bureau Roundup.
3: The State Fair of Texas is underway in Dallas, while local livestock shows are occurring in East Texas. James Duncan reports.
6: October, a month of livestock shows, county fairs, and the granddaddy of them all, the State Fair of Texas. I recall when a youngster, we used to catch the school bus there on the yard at Gilmer Elementary and go to the State Fair of Texas and enjoy everything that's going on. Didn't care much for the football games, but we spent a lot of time in the livestock show barns and the agriculture displays. Now, it's not too different this time of the year and this time of age, because we still like to go. We like to go to the agriculture exhibits. We like to look at the livestock. We like to do all of those things, just kind of farm related. And then we come back and we've got our county fairs, regional fairs, and the like around here in East Texas, where we still show some yam pies at the East Texas Yamboree, have a hay show in Tyler at the East Texas Fair, things like that, just kind of relaxing and enjoying. The cold seasons will be here soon enough with all of the holiday cheer that we have opportunity to participate in. Right now, it's squirrel season, and it's bow season. Deer season with the guns will be starting in early November, so we'll be looking forward to that. Be sure and have your hunter education courses qualified, all those type things that you need to have the proper license to do the hunting. We enjoy it in East Texas. Those of you that day lease some of your land for deer hunters, you need to be getting your stands in shape and getting some forage planted to kind of bring them in. Notice the other day, talking to some people that do that, they're feeding some high protein feeds right now to attract the deers to their farms. And we hope that you have a good and godly month. For what good would a good month be if God wasn't in it? And I'm James Duncan reporting from East Texas for the Texas Farm Bureau Roundup.
3: The annual Ag Awareness Days are set to begin soon in the Coastal Bend. Here's a preview from Harvey Buring in Corpus Christi.
7: Well, the Ag Awareness Days are going to be taking place in Nueces County here on Tuesday and Wednesday, October 13th and 14th. And the following week, our neighbors over in San Patricio and Aransas County will be conducting a similar event for those elementary school students at the fairgrounds in Sinton. Now, Nueces County coordinators tell me that they're expecting some 500 elementary school students from five different independent school districts, as well as some small groups of homeschool students. They'll be exposed to some 10 teaching stations that will be held around the fairgrounds during the day. And those topics include livestock production, dairy production, what it takes to make milk and ice cream, as well as growing cotton and why cotton and natural fibers are so important in our daily lives, as well as growing feed, grains, and cereal crops, and the all-important vegetable production. Now, the educational event has been held for over 30 years in Nueces County and even longer over in San Patricio County, and it wouldn't be possible without the collaborative efforts of the folks with Texas A&M's AgriLife Extension and the Texas Farm Bureau and our local Farm Bureau Board, as well as the Soil and Water Conservation and the Natural Resources Conservation Service with USDA and our partners in the Southwest Dairy Producers Association, all making it possible to present this information. All too many of our young people in this day and time believe that food magically appears on the shelves of the local supermarket. Surveys following these events indicate that the young people gain a significant amount of understanding and knowledge about what farmers and ranchers do to provide the essential foods and natural fibers that we depend upon in our daily lives. Reporting from the Coastal Bend area for Farm Bureau Roundup, this has been Harvey Buring.
3: That is our program for this week. Thank you very much for joining us. For everyone at Farm Bureau Roundup, I'm Tom Nicoletti, and this is the Texas Farm Bureau Radio Network.
0: A few showers stick around today, but high pressure builds in, dry with mild temperatures all week. Good morning, now your Hill Country weather. I'm staff meteorologist James Covington. Mostly cloudy, breezy, and warmer with scattered showers for every Sunday. The high in the mid-80s, northeast winds 15 to 25. Partly cloudy skies tonight, falling into the mid-60s, north winds 10 to 15. Mostly cloudy skies, not as warm Monday, the high in the upper 70s. Skies will be sunny, less humid for Tuesday, highs in the mid-80s.
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Everything is dead. 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

Now, here's what you do. 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Get a cup or a glass, some ice cubes, pour in a little Topo Chico, add salt, and 3 fingers of vodka. 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
4: For many of us, holiday travel plans can start with a flight search and a few texts about who's hosting this year. For your pet, getting prepped for the holidays can start with something much less exciting, an open carrier with a familiar blanket sitting in the laundry room. Nothing's happening yet, but that's the point. The more normal a carrier feels now, the less foreign it'll feel on travel day. With the holiday season quickly approaching, it's also time for owners to make another decision. Is your pet coming with or staying back this year?
5: Very old, very young pets, pets that are pregnant or suffering from chronic diseases, heart, liver, kidney disease, etc. Sometimes those pets are best left at home with a caregiver. Maybe, you know, traveling might not be the best option for them.
4: That's Dr. Carol Osborne, a practicing veterinarian and owner of the Chagrin Falls Veterinary Center and Pet Clinic in Ohio. She says that a dog who's been taking road trips since puppyhood is a very different traveler from an older cat that only leaves home for yearly vet visits. For example, if your dog is coming with on a long road trip, make sure you have a doggy seatbelt, carrier, and she also recommends packing current ID tags, veterinary records, and enough medication for the trip. One less obvious idea, add a temporary tag with the phone number or address of where you'll be staying. If your pet gets loose at a hotel or rest stop, the contact info on its collar isn't hundreds of miles away. And if your pet is microchipped, make sure the registration is current before you leave. If you're flying, keep these tips in mind.
5: I think that your pet should always be with you in the cabin. Again, you have to call the airlines for that, especially the brachiocephalic breeds or the little dogs with kind of the short snouts, Frenchies, Sharpeys, Lhasa Apso, Boston Terriers, Pugs, for example, their respiratory systems are compromised by virtue of their breed. So breathing is a little bit harder.
4: For plenty of pets, the better holiday plan is to stay home. But a pet hotel with a nice lobby, webcams, and TVs still doesn't tell you how the place operates once the owner's out the door.
5: I think that referrals from friends are very, very good. You know, whether it's a boarding kennel or a pet sitter, if you will. When it comes to boarding kennels, visit the kennel or the facility that you are considering. I personally think it's not a bad idea. Instead of making an appointment to visit the facility, I think you might get a more realistic and honest view of the situation by simply walking in the door and talking to whomever is there, and then asking them if you know they can show you around, for example. Facilities like that should smell and look clean. And you know, you have to consider the number of animals versus the care staff. So it's not one or two people and, you know, 50 or 100 kennels, if you will.
4: The International Boarding and Pet Services Association recommends asking places how many pets each employee is responsible for, whether they have an employee on site 24/7, and what the facility's evacuation plans are in case of an emergency. Whether you opt for a boarding facility or an in-home dog sitter, Osborne says always leave a note with your veterinarian's contact info, the closest emergency clinic, and clear instructions if your pet is on medication.
5: Things happen that no one expects, even when a dog looks perfectly healthy. And again, many of them are stress-related. Personally, I've had several different, you know, facilities contact me and bring in various pets because there is some kind of an issue that they encountered at the facility. So I think that most of these facilities are very conscientious and they are set up to deal with unexpected situations. And when you're dealing with pets, it's kind of like when you're dealing with children. Unexpected situations and emergencies do arise despite your best efforts. And you always need to have a plan in place to deal with them so that when and if it happens, things can be handled smoothly and expediently.
4: And if you're thinking of traveling internationally with your pet for the holidays, don't wait until November to start prepping.
5: And that has to do with, you know, the veterinary health check, all the required vaccinations, a signed health certificate, which would then, all that information would be transferred to the proper authorities at the country that you plan to enter. So these laws have become very, very strict as far as going, entering and leaving, you know, various countries.
4: So whether your pet is crossing an ocean or spending a few days with a sitter, keep what you can familiar: their food, medication schedule, and a few things that smell like home. Maintaining normalcy and managing your own stress may matter more than you think.
5: The pet owner's mental status, stress, anxiety, etc., is transmitted 1, 2, 3 to your pet. That's how pets know you're going on vacation before you take the suitcase out. So any change from normal is a stress to your pet. Whatever that change might be, that the most minor thing that you may not even think about is, in fact, stressful to your pet.
4: And that's why something as simple as bringing a piece of home with them can make all the difference.
5: A favorite toy, blanket, pillow, etc., that has mom or dad's scent on it gives your pet a lot of confidence and helps to keep them calm and relaxed.
4: As we wrap up this year, the goal isn't to give your pet a passport for every holiday plan, but to make the choice that best fits their needs. Whether that means a quiet room at home or a place in the car, a little planning now can help avoid last-minute stress when it's crunch time. To learn more about this topic and our guest, Dr. Carol Osborne, head to viewpointsradio.org. 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
7: From the ultra-thin look of the 90s and early 2000s to the curvier ideal that dominated social media in the 2010s, the body type we're told is desirable seems to always change. Right now, ultra-thinness appears to be making a comeback. And as this trend grows, experts are getting concerned about its effect on young people. Dr. Rebecca Boswell, director of the Princeton Center for Eating Disorders at Penn Medicine Princeton Medical Center, says she's particularly worried about how body types are viewed as aspirational trends.
15: Often that means that there's increased body dissatisfaction or comparison, which can lead people into, you know, difficult cycles of monitoring and surveilling their bodies and engaging in associated behaviors to change their bodies. But really, bodies aren't trends, right? There's no right body other than the healthiest version of the one that you have. And the sort of culture around shifting body ideals creates this false premise that bodies are supposed to change and shift with the times.
7: While some people choose to promote ultra-thinness on social media using terms like thinspiration or fitspiration, others are pushing back. For instance, take Ariana Grande, who's recently faced intense scrutiny over her ultra-thin figure. Many fans have expressed concern for her health and well-being. While it may seem like these conversations are challenging rather than glamorizing, extreme thinness, Boswell says, commenting on Grande's appearance, or anyone else's weight, does more harm than good.
15: Our intent and our impact of different conversations are not necessarily the same. So saying, you know, I'm so concerned about this person still tells young people that we should be monitoring other people's bodies and telling people what looks good or bad, and that we can see what's healthful or unhealthful based on someone's appearance. It also can tell people that extremes in bodies are things that people pay attention to, which could be unintentionally reinforcing that other people's bodies, often women's bodies, are appropriate subjects for, you know, public evaluation and speculation.
7: Social media also adds oil to the fire by putting this kind of content front and center. If a picture or video pops up again and again, and you see this content more frequently over time, it's natural to start questioning yourself.
16: The science of it is called social comparison theory. So if you look at images on your phone, then you're not even aware that they're getting stored in your mind and giving you messages about what you're supposed to look like or what people are supposed to look like. And then we compare that to ourselves and we say, oh my gosh, I'm bad. I'm supposed to look like this, but I don't think I do.
7: That's Dr. Maria Rago, a clinical psychologist and president of the National Association of Anorexia Nervosa and Associated Disorders. She says when social media algorithms amplify this content and push it toward the most vulnerable users, the consequences can be serious.
16: Some people are saying, oh, no one should even talk about it. You should talk about it because you've got to get tools to know how to talk back to the unconscious images that are affecting you that you're not even aware of. Even like, let's say that TikTok is sending you stuff about you should eat low fat, you should have high protein, you shouldn't have carbs, you don't even need them, carbs are bad for you. And this is for boys too. Boys get tons, and men, they get tons of messages to go no carb, low carb, protein's good, carb is bad. So they're internalizing these images which are affecting their behavior.
7: In a study published in the journal Frontiers in Psychiatry, researchers found that close to 40% of high school students who spent more than 2 hours a day on social media reported body image issues. And according to the National Institutes of Health, the global prevalence of eating disorders has more than doubled over the past decade, with 40% of cases occurring between the ages of 15 and 19. Eating disorders can affect anyone, but young people may be especially vulnerable. They're spending more time online at the same time that their bodies and sense of self are still taking shape. Boswell breaks down why this period can feel so confusing and overwhelming.
15: Adolescence is a very sensitive developmental period. So identity and belonging and peer acceptance and social comparison are enormously important. And we see that even in the way that adolescent brains develop and their sensitivity to social phenomena during that time. So they're especially socially sensitive and their bodies are changing and really fast, right? And producing normal changes in weight, shape, and body. But these sort of things can be in conflict, right? That it's existing in a culture that's idealizing extreme thinness at the exact same time that they're sensitive to social feedback and their bodies are changing is a perfect storm for creating this intense

0: Instead, she says it's important to focus on behaviors and changes that could signal someone is struggling.
1: And so warning signs can often be changes in your eating patterns, your activity patterns, your distress around eating and activity, and rigidity, having like less flexibility around what you're willing or unwilling to do or try. That can be things like skipping meals or eliminating entire food groups, getting preoccupied with calories, feeling really obsessed with nutrition or clean eating, feeling guilty after eating or exercising if you're still sick or injured or exhausted, and really paying attention, right, to when food or exercise start to get in the way of normal life, when someone's not able to comfortably miss a workout or eat an unplanned food or attend a birthday party, go to a restaurant.
0: Along with watching for behavioral changes, it's important to remember that these conversations should always be approached with compassion. At first, Rego wasn't very alarmed by the commentary on singer Ariana Grande's appearance. She thought it was a positive sign that people weren't normalizing extreme weight loss. But when she started reading comment sections, she was shocked by just how cruel people were being towards someone they thought was struggling.
2: And we have to remember the humanity in her. And I think talk about it in a way to encourage young people. You can have compassion to someone struggling. You can have compassion for yourself having a hard time or others around you. Because the way we're looking at people in such a hostile way, such a judgmental way, like let me scrutinize everyone's body, see who's thin enough, see who's too fat, see if we like who they're dating, all the things that we impose on people, it just makes the world really cruel, and it jacks up our own hatred toward ourselves, our own judgmentalness.
0: While there's certainly more to be done by social media platforms to restrict content that's triggering and harmful, the way we talk about bodies, whether it's our own, the people we know, or those we've never met, starts at home. Social media can make it seem like there's one diet, workout routine, or body type that works for everyone. But the reality is that our bodies and fluctuations in weight are influenced by a wide range of factors like genetics, hormones, sleep, and stress. It's also important to remember that negative messages around bodies can and do hurt everyone.
1: I would tell young people that having a reaction to seeing these kinds of images or conversations is not unusual, right? Like the social media and these algorithms are designed, right, to create dissatisfaction and comparison in a way that often is like marketable for products, right? But ultimately, your body is not a product and not a trend. And the fact that our ideals keep on changing, right, it means that the problem is not people's bodies. The problem is that the standards keep changing. And expecting millions of biologically different people to look the same is extremely unrealistic and harmful. And that like we have one precious body in this life, right? That helps us do so many things and be part of this world.
0: To learn more about Dr. Rebecca Boswell, Maria Rego, and all our featured guests, visit viewpointsradio.org. 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
9: 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If you've noticed small

0: cameras above roadways or on stoplights, there's a chance they're part of Flock Safety's growing network. This technology has spread fast, and so has the backlash. So, what do they actually do? Flock cameras are automatic license plate readers. Instead of recording a constant video feed, they snap images of cars as they pass and log the time, location, license plate, as well as details like color, make, and model. That information is then stored into a searchable database. For police, the appeal is simple. Officers can get an alert when a stolen car drives by. After a crime, detectives can search their database for cars that were in the area. Police also say the technology has helped them track down missing people much faster. But these cameras don't just capture crimes, they log every car that passes. Privacy groups argue that when thousands of these cameras are connected across cities and states, law enforcement can piece together a detailed picture of anyone's movements at all times. There have also been cases of officers misusing Flock data to track down former romantic partners, as well as concerns about searches connected to immigration and abortion investigations. Flock says it doesn't sell customer data and that local agencies control how their information is shared. After growing criticism, the company cut its recommended default storage period from 30 days to 7 and added more rules around searches and audits. So the hard part isn't deciding whether Flock can help solve crimes. It can. The harder question is where the line should be drawn. If a camera can help find a missing child or a stolen car, how much tracking of everyone else are we willing to accept? And who gets to make the final call? That's Viewpoints Explained for this week. I'm Ebony McMorris.
1: Welcome to Culture Crash, where we examine what's new and old in entertainment. It's fall, which means the film world is turning the calendar from a wildly successful summer, thanks to Spider-Man and Christopher Nolan, to what promises to be an interesting and diverse fall and winter. 2026 will offer two movies that seem to be spiritual sequels to the 2010 masterpiece The Social Network. Most directly, Aaron Sorkin, who won an Oscar for writing The Social Network, has written and directed another movie about Mark Zuckerberg called The Social Reckoning, starring Jeremy Strong, Mikey Madison, and Jeremy Allen White. Though I will miss David Fincher's directorial touch, I'm always intrigued to see what Sorkin is up to. Even more loosely, Luca Guadagnino's new movie, Artificial, which stars Andrew Garfield as OpenAI CEO Sam Altman, looks to be another sleek biopic about big tech and its influence on society. Though Fincher is not returning for The Social Reckoning, the director will release his own movie this fall called The Further Misadventures of Cliff Booth, which uses star Brad Pitt and a script by Quentin Tarantino to continue the story of Pitt's Oscar-winning role from Once Upon a Time in Hollywood. One of the hottest titles out of the Cannes Film Festival was Club Kid, Jordan Firstman's dramedy about a New York club promoter whose life is rocked by news that he has a 10-year-old son. Lauded director James Gray is also releasing a new movie this year called Paper Tiger, which stars Adam Driver and Miles Teller as two brothers who get caught up with the Russian mob in 1980s New York. We'll get a new movie from writer-director Jesse Eisenberg, starring Julianne Moore and Paul Giamatti, an Ava DuVernay documentary called 14th about birthright citizenship, a new Hunger Games movie, Godzilla Minus Zero out of Japan, and the conclusion to Denis Villeneuve's Dune trilogy with Dune Part 3. It's already been a surprising and record-breaking year of the movies, and now that we're through the summer, there's a whole new slate to look forward to. I'm Evan Rook.
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6: If you showers stick around today, but high pressure builds in, dry with mild temperatures all week. Good morning. Now your Hill Country weather. I'm staff meteorologist James Covington. Mostly cloudy, breezy, and warmer with scattered showers for every Sunday. The high in the mid-80s. Northeast winds 15 to 25. Partly cloudy skies tonight, falling into the mid-60s. North winds 10 to 15. Mostly cloudy skies, not as warm Monday, high in the upper 70s. Skies will be sunny, less humid for Tuesday, highs in the mid-80s.
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5: If you showers stick around today, but high pressure builds in, dry with mild temperatures all week. Good morning, now your Hill Country weather. I'm staff meteorologist James Covington. Mostly cloudy, breezy, and warmer with scattered showers for every Sunday, the high in the mid-80s, northeast winds 15 to 25. Partly cloudy skies tonight, falling into the mid-60s, north winds 10 to 15. Mostly cloudy skies, not as warm Monday, the high in the upper 70s. Skies will be sunny, less humid for Tuesday, highs in the mid-80s.
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miss. He drove a series tank Cadillac and wore a cigar on his lip. Don't you know the devil wears a suit and tie? Saw him driving down the 61 in early July, white as a cotton field, and

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2: A few showers stick around today, but high pressure builds in, dry with mild temperatures all week. Good morning, now your Hill Country weather. I'm staff meteorologist James Covington. Mostly cloudy, breezy and warmer with scattered showers for every Sunday, the high in the mid-80s, northeast winds 15 to 25. Partly cloudy skies tonight, falling into the mid-60s, north winds 10 to 15. Mostly cloudy skies, not as warm Monday, the high in the upper 70s. Skies will be sunny, less humid for Tuesday, highs in the mid-80s.
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1: A few showers stick around today, but high pressure builds in, dry with mild temperatures all week. Good morning, now your Hill Country weather. I'm staff meteorologist James Covington. Mostly cloudy, breezy and warmer with scattered showers for every Sunday, the high in the mid-80s, northeast winds 15 to 25. Partly cloudy skies tonight, falling into the mid-60s, north winds 10 to 15. Mostly cloudy skies, not as warm Monday, the high in the upper 70s. Skies will be sunny, less humid for Tuesday, highs in the mid-80s.
0: More Texas and a kid in boots before they can walk. 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

Moving down to Texas with a burden of the taxi lights. They're moving down to Texas and they're buying up the cowboy hats. Yeah, they're moving down to Texas with oil and the freedom to flow. They're moving down to Texas with a poem.

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2: Hey friends, it's Pastor Matt at First Baptist Church in Llano. These days I've been spending my weekends watching my son's Pee-wee football team in 100 degree heat. Recently I helped run the chains. This job paid a hefty pat on the back and all the high quality H2O I could drink. Pee-wee football games aren't notorious for being incredibly fast paced. Still, it seemed like just about the time I'd get settled, a team would manage a first down and I'd have to trudge forward 10 more yards. The thought occurred to me that this is an apt metaphor for the Christian life. We never quite measure up to the ideal God calls us to until we are with the Lord in eternity. But in the meantime, we pursue it as much as we can. In the words of the Apostle Paul in Philippians 3, it should be our job to press on toward the goal to which God has called us heavenward. At First Baptist Llano, we believe that goal is to love God and others and to share it with as many people as possible. We'd love to share it with you. 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
1: Trigger has become Pink Possum royalty.
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3: If you shivers stick around today, but high pressure builds in, dry with mild temperatures all week. Good morning. Now your Hill Country weather. I'm staff meteorologist James Covington. Mostly cloudy, breezy, and warmer with scattered showers for every Sunday. The high in the mid-80s. Northeast winds 15 to 25. Partly cloudy skies tonight, falling into the mid-60s. North winds 10 to 15. Mostly cloudy skies, not as warm Monday. The high in the upper 70s. Skies will be sunny, less humid for Tuesday. Highs in the mid-80s.
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today, folks. We're hooking up this mid-century beautiful Zenith console. The record player I haven't really got to mess with yet, but I find that it's spinning, but I'm not able to, haven't got into trying to fix it yet. So I'm going to use the auxiliary in, which is a tape in button right there, tape in. And we've got this Hitachi turntable hooked up, and I've got a preamp and a ground loop isolator as well. And now let's put on Jerry Jeff Walker. Step back here.

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1: No, Mr. Freckles, that's my gingerbread house. Ah, who goes there? Wait, where am I?
2: Bert, is that you? Did you sleep here?
1: Guess so. Funny, don't remember falling asleep.
2: Are you okay?
1: Well, you see, I messed up again, Pamela.
2: 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Coffee's on. Tell me about it.
1: Know how Duncan's Doggy Daycare wanted all those custom water bowls today?
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2: 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We all make mistakes, Bert.
1: 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Wait, you're not mad?
2: 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You made it right.
1: How'd you know?
2: Well, you had a sleepover at work. And you have Duncan's Doggy Daycare printed across your forehead.
1: Oh, jeez.
2: Don't worry. You spelt it right. We grow your business.
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6: A few showers stick around today, but high pressure builds in, dry with mild temperatures all week. Good morning, now your Hill Country weather. I'm staff meteorologist James Covington. Mostly cloudy, breezy and warmer with scattered showers for every Sunday, the high in the mid-80s, northeast winds 15 to 25. Partly cloudy skies tonight, falling into the mid-60s, north winds 10 to 15. Mostly cloudy skies, not as warm Monday, the high in the upper 70s. Skies will be sunny, less humid for Tuesday, highs in the mid-80s.
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We've been looking for fun. It's a quarter to two. Oh, what you wanna do? It's a quarter to three. You know what I need. It's a quarter to four. Do we have any more?

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4: A few showers stick around today, but high pressure builds in, dry with mild temperatures all week. Good afternoon, now your Hill Country weather. I'm staff meteorologist James Covington. Breezy and warmer for Sunday afternoon, mostly cloudy with scattered showers, the high in the mid-80s. Winds from the northeast, 15 to 25. Partly cloudy skies tonight, falling in the mid-60s, north winds 10 to 15. Mostly cloudy skies, not as warm Monday, high in the upper 70s. Skies will be sunny, less humid for Tuesday, highs in the mid-80s.
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4: A few showers stick around today, but high pressure builds in, dry with mild temperatures all week. Good afternoon. Now your Hill Country weather. I'm staff meteorologist James Covington. Breezy and warmer for Sunday afternoon. Mostly cloudy with scattered showers. The high in the mid-80s. Winds from the northeast, 15 to 25. Partly cloudy skies tonight, falling into the mid-60s. North winds, 10 to 15. Mostly cloudy skies, not as warm Monday, high in the upper 70s. Skies will be sunny, less humid for Tuesday, highs in the mid-80s.
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1: Incident report. Case 003. Victim reported 2 hours lost to mowing. Suspects, time and effort. Time arrived at 0900. Effort joined at 0930 and refused to leave. Victim sustained mild sunburn, one broken sprinkler head, and ruined a Saturday afternoon. Deputy Allison responded and resolved the scene in 45 minutes. Lawn restored. Victim recovered. Don't be K004. 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
6: A few showers stick around today, but high pressure builds in, dry with mild temperatures all week. Good afternoon. Now with your Hill Country weather, I'm staff meteorologist James Covington. Breezy and warmer for Sunday afternoon, mostly cloudy with scattered showers, the high in the mid-80s. Winds from the northeast, 15 to 25. Partly cloudy skies tonight, falling in the mid-60s, north winds 10 to 15. Mostly cloudy skies, not as warm Monday, the high in the upper 70s. Skies will be sunny, less humid for Tuesday, highs in the mid-80s.
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4: A few showers stick around today, but high pressure builds in, dry with mild temperatures all week. Good afternoon, now your Hill Country weather. I'm staff meteorologist James Covington. Breezy and warmer for Sunday afternoon, mostly cloudy with scattered showers, the high in the mid-80s. Winds from the northeast, 15 to 25. Partly cloudy skies tonight, falling in the mid-60s, north winds 10 to 15. Mostly cloudy skies, not as warm Monday, high in the upper 70s. Skies will be sunny, less humid for Tuesday, highs in the mid-80s.
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0: That hag had passed away. I thought he'd live forever. What more can I say?

Okie from Muskogee, more than just a star. He lived his words, his music, rang from concert halls in

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5: A few showers stick around today, but high pressure builds in, dry with mild temperatures all week. Good afternoon, now your Hill Country weather. I'm staff meteorologist James Covington. Breezy and warmer for Sunday afternoon, mostly cloudy with scattered showers, the high in the mid-80s. Winds from the northeast, 15 to 25. Partly cloudy skies tonight, falling in the mid-60s, north winds 10 to 15. Mostly cloudy skies, not as warm Monday, high in the upper 70s. Skies will be sunny, less humid for Tuesday, highs in the mid-80s.
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5: Now your Hill Country weather. I'm meteorologist Scott Cook. Small chance of isolated showers overnight. Skies otherwise be mostly cloudy, with lows down to 66 degrees and a light breeze out of the north. It will be mostly cloudy to start off our Monday, then sunnier skies in the afternoon as highs warm up to 83 degrees. We'll stay mostly clear Monday night, lows back down to 59 degrees. Then more sunshine for our Tuesday afternoon. Our highs be warming back up to 84 degrees.
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Hope your wheels keep on rolling and your bandy stays on tight. Hope the wind is at your back and there ain't a bear in sight. Hope your load is on the money and you get some sleep tonight. Good luck, good trucking tonight. Hope the chicken coops are closed and you can ride without a care. Hope the toll booths are broke and you ain't got to pay no fare. Hope your coffee stays real hot in your favorite place you can grab a bite. Good luck, good trucking tonight. Hope your rig runs like a top and your engine keeps us cool. Your bridge is all a 16.5 and your road is straight and smooth. Hope you quit when you want to quit. Hope you're

0: 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Hope your detour's a detour and you can bypass every town. Hope the rain stays out of your way and the four-wheel traffic's light. Good luck, good trucking tonight. Hope your run ain't Ohio and Louisiana's I-10. But if it is, I tell you, friend, you might best take it slow. Hope the logbooks are logged and the good Lord treats you right. Good luck, good trucking tonight. Hope you're wriggling like a top and your engine keeps it cool. Hope the bridge is all a 16-5 and your road is straight and smooth. Hope you quit when you want to quit. Hope you ride when you want to ride. 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Good luck, good trucking tonight.
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4: Now your Hill Country weather. I'm meteorologist Scott Cook. Small chance of isolated showers overnight. Skies otherwise be mostly cloudy, with lows down to 66 degrees and a light breeze out of the north. It will be mostly cloudy to start off our Monday, then sunnier skies in the afternoon as highs warm up to 83 degrees. We'll stay mostly clear Monday night, lows back down to 59 degrees. Then more sunshine for our Tuesday afternoon. Our highs will be warming back up to 84 degrees.
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0: 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Exit 109.
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3: Now your Hill Country weather. I'm meteorologist Scott Cook. Small chance of isolated showers overnight. Skies otherwise be mostly cloudy, with lows down to 66 degrees and a light breeze out of the north. It will be mostly cloudy to start off our Monday, then sunnier skies in the afternoon as highs warm up to 83 degrees. We'll stay mostly clear Monday night, lows back down to 59 degrees. Then more sunshine for our Tuesday afternoon. Our highs will be warming back up to 84 degrees.
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